want to please you, so darling, if you're itching, you will have to tell me just where to scratch now. You must help me, baby. Help me, sweetheart. Help me, baby. Oh, no, I don't pretend to know everything. Don't have me wasting time fumbling around looking for it. Show me exactly where it's at. Show me where to scratch, baby.

One thing I know is a natural fact. You don't need artificial stimuli of any kind. When you're feeling good together, baby. I know ain't nothing wrong with that. I don't care what anybody else told you. If you're feeling good, you are supposed to. And if you're not, you aren't doing it right.